I am but a fool. Darling, I love you. 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But if you leave me, I will surely die.

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2: I sure is beat.
1: You can't lay by his side.
2: Can't even pick that up no more.
1: I ain't got no water, father.
2: Well, you better start running.
1: You're gonna tan my hide.
2: You said it.
1: You can't get from this cabin.
2: No, I done been wise,
1: no, father. But you ain't going nowhere. You sitting up grabbing.
2: You're grabbing.
1: The flies round the old rocking chair.
2: It sure is bothersome.
1: 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Remember old Aunt Harriet?
2: Yeah, long in heaven, GB Gator.